My cheek brushes against his, smooth on stubble for a moment, and then it's gone. He walks along the platform as if in a dream. Every fibre in me wants to shout and scream, stop, to run across to him and take him in my arms, to tell him I love you, you silly, silly man, I love you. But instead I stand still, heart cracking. Those little curls on the back of his head bouncing as he steps out of my life.

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Radio so bunt wie Berlin. You and my heart open like a bulldozer. Don't know who you're getting close with on this over. Maybe I can listen, you're moving forward. It's never over till it's over.

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Cherry candy wait.

Life. 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

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They say that it's a sign of empathy. It shows me how human you are. My favorite senses is touch. 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My favorite senses is touch. Be like water, girl.

You know, they say that goosebumps is a sign of intelligence. They say that it's a sign of empathy.

are all one consciousness experiencing itself subjectively. There is no such thing as death. Life is only a dream.

cry. But like I say, like I say, like I say, there'll be better days, better days, better days.